0: C'est presque la nuit. Chut. La musique veille sur FIP.
1: Next we have a very very big group by the name of I like this one.

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1: I'd rather be with you.
0: Even though it's a cold world, baby.

Somebody that just loves to learn. 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

0: find a way. 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Time delay, I already maxed the pain. Find the things, hoping I can find my fate. Operate, offer how to conversate. 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
0: If you really wanna get that rove, you better get up in the kitchen, better hit that stove. Keep a couple ammunition, cause it get that cold. Been that grown, even

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For the people, don't let them do you wrong. 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

0: what you love. Who you know. Friend or foe.
1: Friend or foe.
0: Detroit City.
1: Detroit City.
0: That's what I believe in.
1: That's what I believe in.
0: That's what I say. Don't come my way. Father.

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Sweetheart, I ask no more than this. Kiss the bill, the dream on. Yes. Give me a kiss before you leave me. My imagination will feed my hungry heart. Leave me one thing before we part. Kiss the bill, the dream on. When I'm alone with my fancy.

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My imagination will make that moment live. Give me what you alone can give. Just a bit.

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We all know what it is. Build a bridge, shine a light. Build a bridge, shine a light. 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Build a bridge, shine a light. Build a bridge, shine a light. 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I'm not being corny, this shit is real. Live for peace, live for love. Live for peace, live for love. Live for peace, live for love. It's all we got. 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

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Everyone wants love. 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Peace and love is the toughest, hardest thing you can do. Build a bridge, it's where the courage is. Build a bridge, it's where the courage is. 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

it be a labor of love. A labor it is. Working the night shift, mills of music venues, clubs, and bars. 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The keys player's fingers homesick for cityscapes. 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The message as the medium. Everything is practice for stopping bullets, blossoming heartbeats, freedom music. While the Republicoons and the Democrazies argue the complexion of money, we float between classes and corners, from caviar to canned beans. E minor is a relative of G major. They family. In sound check, we split the difference, just a tad of reverb, EQ the wedge, living upright in the basement, a backwards world, music that wrinkles time, reporting live from the poet's eye. Hand-me-down sounds found by an ear to the underground. Shedding off-the-cuff poems on napkins using hotel pens. A language in my mouth. Juggling rotten wisdom teeth. Fluorescent folk singing the scab of running scales. A sore throat at the merch table. Selling seashells that carry the sound of slave ships docked by the seashore. When your address is your suitcase, the only religion is the show must go on. I want my bread and my roses

0: to gig, from gig to gig, from gig to gig.
1: Playing a little.
0: Little from gig to gig, from gig to gig, from gig to gig.
1: Playing a little.
0: Little from gig to gig, from gig to gig, from gig to gig.
1: Playing a little.
0: Little from gig to gig.
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0: He traveled all around the world, and everywhere he went, he'd use his word and all would say, there goes a clever gent.
1: When Dukes and Martha Rogers pass a time of day with me, I say me special word and leave me off me out to tea.
2: Supercalifragilistic, it's me halligoges. Even though the sound of it is something quite atrocious, if you say it loud enough, you'll always sound precocious.
0: But that's going a bit too far, don't you think? So when the cat has got your tongue, there's no need for dismay. Just summon up this word and then you've got a lot to say. But better use it carefully or it could change your life.
3: For example?
0: Yes?
3: One night I said it to me girl, and now me girl's me wife. Oh, and a lovely thing she is too.
4: She's
2: supercalifragilisticexpialidocious. 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

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This is a composition by our pianist, Lalo Schifrin, titled

yeah. Spiral staircases, no Chris, these the actual paintings, cause we actually made it, we actually players.

0: collecting Palo Santo for generations. In the old days, they combined wood collection with other activities.
1: Por ese Palo Santo no se puede talar, no sirve para nada.